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Can see it in his eyes, yeah, that he's got a drive.

0: visas desmitgades. Viss labākais. Radio SVH Rock.
1: I'm a real wild one. Wild one. 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